now with 25,000 watts. WMNC-FM, Morganton, Hickory, Hot New Country, and so much more. Big Dog Country, 92.1. The Big Dog.

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We're country all the way. Yeah! Playing one great song after another. 92.1, The Big Dog.

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That's what country sounds like.

Ty Myers, To the Ends of the Earth, and back again. Keith Urban, Carrie Underwood getting together, The Fighter. After Ella Langley, we all just want to be her.

It's true. Money does not buy happiness. And we'll prove it to you. This music is free. And you're smiling. 92.1, The Big Dog.

Riley Green, Change My Mind. It's Halloween's here with Bailey Zimmerman. Blake Shelton headed to Texas. Little Tattoos on the Sound first from Mr. Jason Aldean. New album just came out a hot minute ago. Songs About Us.

We're gonna take you to church. Slap guitars and words that rhyme. Hand on the hands of time. We'll preach from the book of Matthew. Why does he call you dog? And we'll testify from the book of Luke. Back in the saddle again. Country music's got you covered.

0: 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But these songs do not. 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

The Thursday CMA Fest starts in Nashville. Riley is going to be co-hosting the televised event that will be on ABC in the latter part of June. Keith Urban now.

A pickup rolling down a dirt road with a cloud of dust blowing from behind and the music playing loud. That's what country sounds like.

A John Deere sitting on a hillside with a small bird perched on the stack. That's what country sounds like. 92.1, The Big Dog.

If it's country music that leads you to drink, then what are you going to do after all the bars are closed? After all the bars are closed. Please listen responsibly.

Wheat and hops make beer, corn and charred oak barrels make bourbon, and we, along with a little help from Nashville, make great country music. All we need now is you and yours. Here, enjoy another great country song.

I can't see even sing on for Riley Green. Change My Mind. He's got a brand new one coming out, too. It's the radio here in a couple of days. This is Chase Beckham, winner of American Idol. His song, 23.

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1: 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Bit

Just for the record, we're not country-ish. We're country all the way. Yeah! Playing one great song after another.

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If she doesn't say us, well then, time for a new phone.

We're gonna take you to church. Clap, guitar, and words that rhyme. Hand on a hands of time. We'll preach from the Book of Matthew. Why does he call you dog? And we'll testify from the Book of Luke. Back in the saddle again. Country music's got you covered.

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If she doesn't say us, well then, time for a new phone.

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That's what country sounds like.

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Why does he call you darling? 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Back in the saddle again. Country music's got you covered.

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0: think my name, that is Parmalee. And as a side note to the NBA playoffs and that big game tonight between Oklahoma and the Spurs, you know, Oklahoma trying to repeat as they were the NBA champions last year. They'd like to do it again. But can they beat the Knicks? They're so hot right now. Well, we'll find out tonight, though. They've got to beat the Spurs. And on that note, I'm going to go watch some basketball. Have yourself a great Sunday night and enjoy the rest of your weekend.
1: Hey, y'all. This is Kelsey Hart, and this is my new single, Fireworks.